0: radio.ru. Новое радио.
1: I'm hearing sirens in the night. I'm losing battles with a voice that I can fight. These streets are far from black and white. Nobody knows a thing about what's wrong or right. There's only darkness down the road, but you're the light that's shining through silver and gold. And I know I'll always be alright.

0: just like my favorite song going round and round my head. Like my favorite song going round and round my head.
1: 5 days on the